0: Today's best country, B93.3. All right, you ever heard of this thing called Type 2 Fun? It's basically a scam we all fall for. It's B-Dub. It's the stuff that is absolutely miserable while it's happening, like moving day or a marathon or helping a friend move who owns somehow 47 boxes labeled miscellaneous. You're sweaty, your back hurts, you're questioning life choices and also your friendships. But then a few months later, you're telling the story like it was some kind of adventure. Like, man, remember that? That was awesome. No, it wasn't. It was awful. You just survived it. That's Type 2 Fun. It's not fun in the moment. It's fun later, which honestly means right now, if you're having a terrible time, congrats. You're making content.
1: B-Dub. 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

0: 93.3. This is a major upset in the world of cylindrical shaped foods. It's B-Dub. The New York Times just named the Seattle dog the best regional hot dog in America. And honestly, I'm kind of on board with it. If you've never had one, it's a hot dog topped with cream cheese, grilled onions, mustard, and if you're brave enough, jalapenos. Celebrity chef Jose Andres helped judge it and said the cream cheese is the diplomat because it brings all the flavors together. Apparently, it worked. The Seattle dog beat the Chicago dog, the New York dog, and a bunch of other regional favorites. Look, I'm not saying cream cheese belongs on a hot dog, but I'm also not saying I'd turn one down. Matter of fact, they're just downright delicious. This feels like one of those combinations that sounds wrong right up until you're standing at a baseball game wondering why you've been eating hot dogs the boring way your whole life.
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0: B93.3. We've got Ashley Cook checking in the next hour. Also, your B-Dub Radio breakdown. We'll do the Insta countdown later on in the show and stream it or skip it as well. 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
16: I'm meteorologist Mace Michaels. A mostly clear, warm, and muggy night with a low in the upper 60s. Sunny and hot again tomorrow, high near 95. Extreme heat warning continues and staying in the 90s through the rest of the week. The dry weather is expected to continue, maybe some rain chances by the weekend. 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
0: Some people become country stars. Toby Keith became part of Oklahoma's identity. The state officially proclaimed July 8th as Toby Keith Day. It would have been Toby's 65th birthday last week, and Governor Kevin Stitt presented the proclamation to Toby's daughter, Crystal, saying Toby always carried Oklahoma with him everywhere he went. And that's the thing about TK. Whether he was singing about red solo cups, courtesy, or the American soldier, he never tried to be anybody else. He was proudly, unapologetically Oklahoma. We lost Toby to stomach cancer back in 2024, but his music is still everywhere. And now every July 8th, his home state gets a reminder that legends don't really leave. They just get their own day on the calendar. That's your breakdown.
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We are today's best country, B93.3. Are you ready for the longest ride? Year number four kicks off in 13 days, and I'm trying to raise $50,000 for Fisher House. We got 35 grand to hit the goal. Every dollar counts. If you've got an extra 10 bucks, we could make this up. Everybody listening donates $10 tonight, we could hit our goal. And then some. 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Why?

Today's best country, B93.3. She's got an album dropping in August, and her new song, Baby Blues, is tearing it up. We've got Ashley Cook on the show in minutes.

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1: What's up, Ashley Cook?
2: Oh, hello. How are you?
1: I'm good. I want to say congratulations on officially entering the baby blues era.
2: Thank you.
1: Yeah, like people have been asking for this one forever. It's been a viral moment for single guys across America on tour for the last, 6 months or so. At what point did you finally say, you know what, this is the time. We're just going to make this the single. Let's go.
2: Man, I think it was like about a month ago, maybe a little over a month ago. I had a song called The Hell You Are at radio, and it was doing so well, and it was, crushing it and getting good research and all this stuff. But there's just no denying when a moment happens, and it's something that the fans really grab onto. And so it was a tough call, because when you have a song doing well at radio, like The Hell You Are was, it's hard to be like, well, never mind, everybody, let's just play this one instead. But I was praying about it one day, and I was like, man, it's such a moment, and, you can't really play a live show and hear a moment like that happen and not go, okay, this should happen. This should be the one that goes. This should be the one that's being played, because the fans are raising their hands for it. They're loving it so much. And so we made the call. We swapped them, and I'm really glad that we did, because it just feels like the natural song that the fans are gravitating towards, and that's all we can ask for. You can't ask for anything better than your fans wanting a song.
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13: I'm meteorologist Mace Michaels. A mostly clear, warm, and muggy night with a low in the upper 60s. Sunny and hot again tomorrow, high near 95. Extreme heat warning continues and staying in the 90s through the rest of the week. The dry weather is expected to continue, maybe some rain chances by the weekend. 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We're sitting at 84 degrees right now.

0: number two. If you don't know about, there's nowhere you don't know me. 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

B93.3. We all have that one friend that wants you to feel bad for them, and then they get you to kind of do it, and then they completely blow it. I'll explain more.

0: We are today's best country, B93.3. It's B-Dub. I was on a motorcycle club run this weekend. I don't hide the fact that I'm based in the Northwest, based outside of Portland, Oregon. We rode from Portland, Oregon to Orofino, Idaho, which is about 400 miles. Did that Thursday morning. Rode around Orofino, which is just absolutely beautiful in the summer, on Friday. And then on Sunday, rode home 400 plus miles, all in one weekend. So about 1,000 miles of riding. One of the brothers in our club, I love this guy. His name is Jingo. He spent the whole run telling us how rough he had it because he had to go straight to work afterward. Like, I actually felt bad for him. You know, you ride your motorcycle all day. You go right to work on an overnight shift. You work a 12-hour night. Like, I felt kind of bad. Thoughts, prayers, maybe wanted to start a GoFundMe. But then last night, he had the nerve to send a picture from the boat. Works on a patrol boat. Laid out in his bunk, getting ready for a 5-hour nap to start his shift. Like, that is not work. That is a hotel stay on the water with occasional responsibilities. I've never seen a man suffer so comfortably. Jingo may be officially the most rested, hardworking man in America.
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0: Today's Best Country, B93.3. 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
9: Meteorologist Mace Michaels. A mostly clear, warm, and muggy night with a low in the upper 60s. Sunny and hot again tomorrow, high near 95. Extreme heat warning continues and staying in the 90s through the rest of the week. The dry weather is expected to continue, maybe some rain chances by the weekend. 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Currently 81 degrees.

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B93.3 is KBLB, Nisswa, Brainerd, and Baxter. 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It's Beat Up, brand new country song coming up in minutes. You decide what you would do with it if it came up on your playlist. Next. I know.

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today's best country, B93.3. I'm B-Dub. Next couple weeks, going to be incredibly busy as I'm getting ready for the longest ride. 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

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Apparently, the internet has identified the most white people phrases ever, and I'm pretty sure my parents used every single one. 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
1: 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They're verbal heirlooms. It's B-Dub. The internet is ranking the most white people phrases. And honestly, I grew up hearing every one of them. Stuff like, get a load of this guy. You're on thin ice, Buster. And my personal favorite, well, look what the cat dragged in. That's not even a greeting. That's an accusation in somewhere somebody's dad is still saying, you in what army? You know, like he's expecting a tiny militia to come around the corner.
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13: It's Emily Day 2026 this Saturday in Emily. 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
11: Meteorologist Mace Michaels. A mostly clear, warm, and muggy night with a low in the upper 60s. Sunny and hot again tomorrow, high near 95. Extreme heat warning continues. And staying in the 90s through the rest of the week. The dry weather is expected to continue, maybe some rain chances by the weekend. 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

93.3 is KBLB Nisswa, Brainerd, and Baxter. Oklahoma just made sure one country legend's birthday will never be forgotten. We'll talk about it next. 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
0: Toby Keith may be gone, but his home state is making sure his legacy sticks around. Oklahoma officially declared July 8th as Toby Keith Day. It would have been his 65th birthday, and Governor Kevin Stitt presented the proclamation to Toby's daughter, Crystal. The governor called Toby a true American icon who never forgot where he came from, saying he carried the state's values with him everywhere he went. And that's really what made Toby different. Sure, he sold millions of records, played giant stadiums, but he always came across like the guy who'd still rather be grilling burgers in his backyard. Not a bad legacy to leave behind.
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I got that Most Wanted Song of the Day coming up in minutes, brought to you by T-Mobile. 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
1: 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We got more with Ashley Cook on tomorrow's show. 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
19: Meteorologist Mace Michaels. A mostly clear, warm, and muggy night with a low in the upper 60s. Sunny and hot again tomorrow, high near 95. Extreme heat warning continues and staying in the 90s through the rest of the week. The dry weather is expected to continue, maybe some rain chances by the weekend. 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

meteorologist Mace Michaels. A mostly clear, warm, and muggy night with a low in the upper 60s. Sunny and hot again tomorrow, high near 95. Extreme heat warning continues and staying in the 90s through the rest of the week. The dry weather is expected to continue, maybe some rain chances by the weekend. 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Currently at 75 degrees.

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10: Meteorologist Mace Michaels. A mostly clear, warm, and muggy night with a low in the upper 60s. Sunny and hot again tomorrow, high near 95. Extreme heat warning continues and staying in the 90s through the rest of the week. The dry weather is expected to continue, maybe some rain chances by the weekend. 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

meteorologist Mace Michaels. A mostly clear, warm, and muggy night with a low in the upper 60s. Sunny and hot again tomorrow, high near 95. Extreme heat warning continues and staying in the 90s through the rest of the week. The dry weather is expected to continue, maybe some rain chances by the weekend. 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
8: I'm meteorologist Mace Michaels. A mostly clear, warm, and muggy night with a low in the upper 60s. Sunny and hot again tomorrow, high near 95. Extreme heat warning continues and staying in the 90s through the rest of the week. The dry weather is expected to continue, maybe some rain chances by the weekend. 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Currently, it's 72 degrees.

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meteorologist Mace Michaels. A mostly clear, warm, and muggy night with a low in the upper 60s. Sunny and hot again tomorrow, high near 95. Extreme heat warning continues and staying in the 90s through the rest of the week. The dry weather is expected to continue, maybe some rain chances by the weekend. Grandpa's Barbecue Sauce, made in small batches from Grandpa's original recipe. 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Currently, it's 72 degrees.

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9: I'm meteorologist Mace Michaels. A mostly clear, warm, and muggy night with a low in the upper 60s. Sunny and hot again tomorrow, high near 95. Extreme heat warning continues and staying in the 90s through the rest of the week. The dry weather is expected to continue, maybe some rain chances by the weekend. 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Right now, it's 70 degrees.

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meteorologist Mace Michaels. A mostly clear, warm, and muggy night with a low in the upper 60s. Sunny and hot again tomorrow, high near 95. Extreme heat warning continues and staying in the 90s through the rest of the week. The dry weather is expected to continue, maybe some rain chances by the weekend. Grandpa's Barbecue Sauce, made in small batches from Grandpa's original recipe. 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
16: It is going to be sunny, hot, and humid today. Our high 96 with a heat index close to 100 by later this afternoon. Tonight, partly cloudy. We'll drop to 70, so not a lot of relief overnight either. Tomorrow, partly cloudy, 92 on Thursday, partly cloudy with a high of 93. If you need a change of pace, you should check out Worthington, Minnesota, where careers grow and families thrive. Worthington, it's worth a look. I'm meteorologist Sean Cable. 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

It's going to be sunny, hot, and humid today. Our high 96 with a heat index close to 100 by later this afternoon. Tonight, partly cloudy. We'll drop to 70, so not a lot of relief overnight either. Tomorrow, partly cloudy, 92 on Thursday, partly cloudy with a high of 93. If you need a change of pace, you should check out Worthington, Minnesota, where careers grow and families thrive. Worthington, it's worth a look. I'm meteorologist Sean Cable. Right now, it's 70. Be nice.

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11: To be sunny, hot, and humid today. Our high 96 with a heat index close to 100 by later this afternoon. Tonight, partly cloudy. We'll drop to 70, so not a lot of relief overnight either. Tomorrow, partly cloudy, 92 on Thursday, partly cloudy with a high of 93. If you need a change of pace, you should check out Worthington, Minnesota, where careers grow and families thrive. Worthington, it's worth a look. I'm meteorologist Sean Cable. Temperature now 67.
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13: I'm Tess Taylor along with Eric Grant, and today we are visiting with our friends from the city of Brainerd, and with us today is Fire Chief Tim Holmes. Tim, welcome to Community Focus.
14: Yeah, thanks for having me. Appreciate it.
13: So if you've driven by fire station number one here in Brainerd, you may have noticed a little renovation going on. And I guess it's little is not the word, but you guys are going through some change right now. Tell us what's happening.
14: Yeah, no, we're super excited about the renovation. It turned out to be a big project, but that's what we had planned. You'll see the demolition side of things is complete.
13: Okay.
14: All the underground, below grade, foundations, footings, all wrapped up last week. They're completing the final grade, you know, to zero here today.
13: Oh, wow.
14: And I just drove by there, and you'll see workers now starting to work on, you know, reconstructing, starting on the east side of the building. So it's going back up. After it came down, it's going back up.
15: It looks like a very open concept plan right now.
14: Yes. Good airflow with this heat. So, but yeah, no, we're excited about it. It's, you'll start to see some progress going up.
13: What were the big changes that were part of this plan for those who are not in the know? What was the big goal of this project?
14: Sure, yeah. So we kind of have three pillars that we're kind of focusing on, one being firefighter health and wellness, one being just workflow efficiencies, and the third being recruitment and retention.
13: Okay.
14: So if we go to the firefighter health and wellness, obviously firefighting's risky, and we want to do everything we can to mitigate when they're in the station what we can do to make the facility and the space safe. So we're trying to keep the dirty side dirty and the clean side clean. We've added a turnout gear room, so their turnout gear, their ensemble that they wear, is no longer on the apparatus floor with all the exhaust and all that. So that'll be in a controlled environment. We've added a larger decontamination area for washing turnout gear, cleaning our tools and stuff like that. So that's been kind of a big part of it, is the health and wellness. We added a larger fitness space on the second level of it on the east side. We added a locker room, so when firefighters come back from a fire, they can, if they're dirty, they can take a quick shower, they can have a change of clothes, so they're not transferring all that contaminants to their personal life. So that's been a huge part of that.
13: Okay. Is this changing, before we go any further, is this changing the footing, you know, the area of the building, or is this staying in the same footing, square feet, and building up? I mean, is this, or is it just reconfiguring the inside, or the space, I guess you will?
14: Yeah. So we've added some square footage on the main floor, about 4,200 square feet on the main floor.
13: Oh, wow.
14: So a little bit more apparatus space, but then space for those things I mentioned. And then on the east side, you'll see things are just a little bit more squared off.
13: Okay.
14: And that'll be the kind of the office administrative side on the east side of the building.
13: Okay.
14: And then, yeah, upstairs, we're adding some mechanical mezzanine, like I mentioned, the fitness and the locker room. So, yeah, just trying to use the space more efficiently, I think, is the kind of the goal of that. And then the recruitment and retention. So if firefighters are excited about the space they have, they're, you know, they're more likely to stay longer. And we're creating space in there, like a landing space. So if you're out running errands and, you know, have a free hour or whatever it may be, they can stop in there. They can use the Wi-Fi. They have a welcoming space. And then ultimately that decreases our response time. So if we have firefighters that are there, whether they're working or just hanging out, you know, working out, working remotely, whatever it may be, they're there, they're available. So then if we do have a call, we're out the door that much quicker. And that's been our goal of the whole project, is not to disrupt the flow of our emergency response.
15: Okay, and project-wise, the timeline, I guess you've got a potential target for when you guys would like to have it complete?
14: Yeah, of course, I'm pretty aggressive on it. I want to be in there as soon as possible.
13: Of course.
14: We're shooting for the end of the year. Obviously, it's still early in the project. It probably is likely to kind of flow into early 2027, but I'm still pushing hard, and all the contractors have been doing a really good job trying to keep on track.
13: So in the meantime, now, where are you stationed? Where's the equipment? What do we need to know about that?
14: Yeah, so we tried to focus around keeping the flow of our firefighters coming and going relatively the same. So we do have space across kind of kitty corner from Station 1. We're renting a space from the county where we have three apparatus, our firefighters' turnout gear, everything in there for them to respond directly out of that space.
13: Nice.
14: And then we have more apparatus over at Station 2 on Mill Avenue. And then all our administrative side of things, my office, our fire marshal, and then our secretary administrative specialist is out of that space.
13: Up there on mail. Okay.
14: Yeah.
13: Very good. And we mentioned this, we talked a little bit before we went on air. You guys do a lot of your hiring kind of based on where people live in accordance or, you know, in proximity to the stations, usually station one or two. But what's the process now while this renovation is going on?
14: Yeah, so we'll see a few changes. We won't do a hiring process this year.
13: Okay.
14: We'll probably do something in early 2027 in the spring. And then, so that'll be a little bit different. We're still talking through our open house. You know, that's usually a huge event in October.
13: Oh, yeah. Mm.
14: The space obviously won't be available quite yet for that. So we're still talking through that. But again, as long as the emergency side of things is going well, mm-hmm. those other little projects and events, you know, we'll just maybe pause for a year. So,
13: okay. Speaking of events, and I should have asked you this before I put you on the spot, but are you guys still doing your little, is it a baseball battle that you guys do? When's that coming up?
14: Yeah, August 23rd.
13: Okay.
14: Next week.
13: Oh, what? August or July? Is it July?
14: Oh, I'm a month ahead.
13: That's okay.
14: July.
13: I'm sorry, I don't even know the answer, so you could tell me and I wouldn't know, but I just saw it recently posted.
14: It's in a week.
13: Okay. So that's where you guys take on the police department?
14: Police versus fire. Yeah, okay. Absolutely. So that'll be another fun event. It's always fun to get together. It's a great community event. Mm-hmm. We have such a great relationship with the police department anyway, so it's all in good fun. And cool. We're excited about it. So, yeah.
15: Any friendly wagers that you care to share with everybody?
14: No. We don't have a very good track record, so we got to just
15: take your lumps maybe and just keep it entertaining.
14: Yeah.
13: They can run. You guys can climb ladders, right?
15: There you go,
13: The competition were a little bit different, right?
14: Exactly.
13: Oh, goodness. All right. So a little bit of a kind of a hiring thing put on hold right now. And for those that don't know about the department itself, let's talk about that because full-time, part-time, volunteer, how does your department or how does your department work? I guess.
14: Yeah, absolutely. So we're a combination department. Mm-hmm. So we have two full-time people there, myself, the fire marshal, who handles inspections and things like that. Mm-hmm. And then we have an administrative specialist. And then all the firefighters are paid on call. So they respond from work, from home, wherever they may be. And then paid on call. So they're paid to come to the calls, training, mm-hmm. stuff like that. So,
13: wow.
14: Yeah, we have a wonderful, wonderful group. There's no question about that. It's really dedicated and just a really good group. Yep.
15: And with the renovations, Tim, basically your main thing is to make sure that your response time doesn't change at all. And with Station 1 undergoing the renovations, but you still mentioned you've got some apparatus nearby, you're not really noticing any difference for the most part in response times?
14: No, we're not, which is, like I said, been the goal. Mm-hmm. And we're definitely tracking that. You know, we have some other challenges throughout the community.

0: automation project, and we can't wait to see it when it's all done.
1: Yeah, it's going to be beautiful.
0: All right, Tim, thanks for being here. Tim Holmes is the Brainerd Fire Chief as we wrap up today's edition of Community Focus. I'm Tess Taylor, along with Eric Grant.
1: It is going to be sunny, hot, and humid today. Our high 96 with a heat index close to 100 by later this afternoon. Tonight, partly cloudy. We'll drop to 70, so not a lot of relief overnight either. Tomorrow, partly cloudy, 92 on Thursday, partly cloudy with a high of 93. If you need a change of pace, you should check out Worthington, Minnesota, where careers grow and families thrive. Worthington, it's worth a look. I'm meteorologist Sean Cable. Temperature now 67. Be 90.

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14: Be sunny, hot, and humid today. Our high 96 with a heat index close to 100 by later this afternoon. Tonight, partly cloudy. It will drop to 70, so not a lot of relief overnight either. Tomorrow, partly cloudy, 92 on Thursday, partly cloudy with a high of 93. If you need a change of pace, you should check out Worthington, Minnesota, where careers grow and families thrive. Worthington, it's worth a look. I'm meteorologist Sean Cable. Temperature now 67.

0: country am I in?
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0: It's always on 5 in Margaritaville, come to think of it.
1: Yeah, I heard that.
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1: From the Brainerd Now newsroom, I'm Noelle Lee. Work is on track to complete Brainerd's newest roundabouts by mid-August. Crews are working nonstop on two roundabouts, one at Mill Avenue and one at Fifth Avenue Northeast. Project managers say it should be done later this summer, shortly after the Crowing Fair. And the walls are up for the future Panera restaurant in Baxter in front of Costco. The restaurant is anticipated to be open and ready by fall. The site, roughly an acre, will also have an outdoor patio and drive-thru. And a man has pleaded guilty to stabbing a woman to death, killing her and her unborn child. Sabi Mohammed was convicted of second-degree intentional murder and second-degree felony murder of an unborn child, prosecutors say. The charges stem from a September 2025 stabbing at an apartment on St. Germain Street in St. Cloud. The victim was identified as 24-year-old Thalis Ali. And the Stearns County Sheriff's Office say they received a report of a missing person from a farm home in Farming Township on Saturday. The man was last seen walking on a field road several hours prior. The Sheriff's Office was assisted by the Chain of Lakes Fire Department, along with North Star Search and Rescue. Plane and helicopter search teams from Minnesota State Patrol and the Minnesota DNR were called for help. Just before 11 p.m. on Saturday, a drone operated by the St. Cloud Police Department located a heat signature in a cornfield. Officers responded and did find the man. He was taken to St. Cloud Hospital with unknown injuries. Xcel Energy is positioning crews and operation teams across our great state for the extreme heat that could strain the grid and knock out power, lasting until Thursday. According to a press release, utility teams are staged and ready to respond and restore power if outages occur. A strong ridge of high pressure in our forecast, pushing temperatures into the 90s and low hundreds, with air conditioners running around the clock, putting added strain on the electrical system. Xcel customers can help crews get a jump start on restoration by reporting outages promptly. You could do that by going to xcelenergy.com. And now you're in the know from the Brainerd Now newsroom. I'm Noelle Lee.
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7: It is going to be sunny, hot, and humid today. Our high 96 with a heat index close to 100 by later this afternoon. Tonight, partly cloudy. It will drop to 70, so not a lot of relief overnight either. Tomorrow, partly cloudy, 92 on Thursday, partly cloudy with a high of 93. If you need a change of pace, you should check out Worthington, Minnesota, where careers grow and families thrive. Worthington, it's worth a look. I'm meteorologist Sean Cable. Currently, it is 66.
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0: B93.3. It's Tuesday morning. You made it through Monday. I'm proud of y'all.
1: Darn. What's buzzing in the hive today there, Lucy?
0: I don't know. Lots of caffeine, maybe?
1: that explains a lot. All right. So here we go. Let's start off our Monday morning. Our Monday morning part 2.0.
0: I was about to say, don't take us back to Monday, man.
1: Let's start off our Tuesday morning
0: with some laughs.
1: With some laughs. A Jackie Cashian is our first up.
2: My husband makes video games for a living. I was like, dude, how did you get that job making video games? And he said, well, it's perfectly obvious. I fought my way through several levels. And I recommend that you go out with a man who plays video games. You go out with a man who reads comic books. You date a man who collects action figures. Go out with that man, marry that man. Do you know why? That man is home. Right now, dude is home. He's got a curio shelf and he's got to organize his action figures. And I've hung out with guys like him almost my entire life, and I've had to cut some people off. You can't hang out with everybody forever. I've drawn a line in the sand, and it's right before the war reenactment, guys. Okay? Do you know how far into the dork forest you have to go to get to the war reenactment, guys?
1: How far down? Oh, my Lord.
0: Oh, man.
1: Okay, so Jackie says that I might have some hope here.
0: Yeah, well, you're married. You've been married for 35 years.
1: And you know what? She followed that rule.
0: Yeah, she did.
1: oh, well.
0: You know, down south,
1: yeah.
0: You know, we're kind of hung up on Civil War history. We need to let go of it. I'll be honest. We need to let go of it. But there are a lot of war reenactors down there.
1: Really?
0: Yeah.
1: Yeah.
0: And there's like some, you know.
1: Draw a hard line there.
0: Yeah.
1: Yeah.
0: Well, you know, they got the mutton chop.
1: Clearly they. You
0: know, sideburns and.
1: They know they lost, right?
0: Would think. Yeah, whatever. I'm not going there. But anyway.
1: Here's Ryan Hamilton on bus analogies.
3: I was hit by a bus. It seems like a common accident because we reference it all the time. Once you've been hit by a bus, you'll begin to notice this. People say stuff like, you got to live your life. You don't know. You might walk out of your house tomorrow. Did I make that up? I mean, it's the most easily accessible hypothetical death. There are so many ways to die. And I'm here to tell you, live your life. Because, I don't know, you might get hit by a bus. That's what happened to me. Here's one. People go, oh, I feel tired and achy. I was out so late. I feel like I got hit by a bus. Do you? I felt like that. One time. It was that time that I got hit by a bus.
0: You know, I love it when comedians use their trauma as material.
1: That's some good trauma right there. All right. So if you feel like you've been hit by a bus today as you start off your Tuesday, just remember, Ryan Hamilton says, you don't know what it's like to get hit by a bus.
0: And we're thankful for that.
1: That's right. It is the morning show of B93.3.
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12: Still hot, the extreme heat warning still in effect until 9 p.m. tonight. Add to that, the wildfires in northeast Minnesota and Canada. We'll start to see a little smoke build in, if not late tonight, certainly into the day tomorrow. If you have a breathing issue, the heat and humidity not helping already, now we have to unfortunately add a little smoke. I mean, we're talking about the heat index, that combination of heat and humidity pushing into the upper 90s or about 100 degrees today or tomorrow. Very hot. It's dangerous. Take it seriously. Hydrate. Lots of water. As much break as you can get from that heat and humidity. We're not going to get any help from Mother Nature. We don't cool down overnight. It stays warm and muggy, so we just continue to roll on in this heat with that cool front out of the northwest, right in the northwest part of Minnesota right now. It's not going to move through very quickly, so expect the heat will continue under the effects of that strong upper-level high just to the south. The front finally starts to edge on in late Thursday night or on toward Friday. A slight chance of a little rain may appear that could help to start a small cooling trend as those daytime highs may drop back into the 80s. Could be closer to normal as we start looking toward early next week. But the heat is still here. The extreme heat warning in effect until 9 p.m. tonight. Sunny and hot today, 95. Southwest winds 5 to 15. Clear overnight, only dropping to 70 with the southwest breeze. Some smoke along with a mostly sunny hot day tomorrow, about 92. The northeast wind at 5 to 15. Still sunny and hot Thursday, 92. Winds become southeast around 5. There's a major fish feeding period, noon until 2, and a minor this evening, 6:15 to 7:15. I'm B93.3 meteorologist Stu Mock.
6: Right now in the BLA, we have a fair sky this morning. There's some little areas of fog where a south breeze is light at 3, and we're at 66 B-grees. B93.

0: B93.3, today's Best Country on the Hive. I'm Wild Bill.
1: I'm Lucy Lewis.
0: And that would be Luke Bryan. Most people are pretty good.
1: And then the rest of them knock over porta potties at Lakes Jam.
0: That's right. Those are not the good people.
1: No.
0: Bad. Bad. Yeah, we had that conversation yesterday.
1: Yeah, sorry. I'll let it go. I bet everybody wants to let it go.
0: Yeah.
1: Hey, we've got some good information.
0: Do we? In front of us. Oh, and what are we going to do with good information?
1: I mean, we're going to tell the people what they need to know.
0: The three things they need to know for today on The Morning Show.
2: Number one.
0: All right. Well, here's the thing. Every year, CNBC does ranking of America's top states for businesses.
1: Yes.
0: And Ohio won this year. But did they?
1: Ohio is the first thing Ohio's ever won.
0: Yeah, but as part of their decision-making process, they factor in quality of life score for each state. Now, that's what we're looking at.
1: Yeah, we're looking at quality of life, which is based on these factors.
0: Okay.
1: Crime rates,
0: mm-hmm.
1: air quality,
0: yep.
1: health care.
0: Got it.
1: Cost and availability of child care.
0: Mm, that's a big one.
1: Inclusiveness of state laws.
0: Got it.
1: And reproduction rights.
0: Okay, so there's your quality of life score.
1: Yeah.
0: That's what we need to know there.
1: And here's what we find.
0: What do we find?
1: Well, Minnesota's in the top five.
0: Not surprised.
1: Yeah, so out of 290 points, Minnesota got 210 with an A rating.
0: Nice.
1: And Georgia, my home state.
0: Got an F.
1: Got an F. 89 points out of 209.
0: Ooh.
1: And they're badly rated because of crime, inclusiveness, and worker protections. Here's the deal.
0: Yeah.
1: Because people ask me about what it's like living down there besides the heat, because everybody knows like
0: it's really hot. Georgians like to sweat.
1: All seriousness. I'm getting serious here, Bill.
0: Oh, sorry.
1: There is a lot of poverty in the South.
0: Overall.
1: Overall,
0: yeah.
1: There's a lot of poverty, and that leads to crime. It leads to
0: yeah.
1: schools where, you know, they're not well supported just
0: Big
1: because
0: deals.
1: People can't.
0: Sure.
1: So, I mean, this is something I tell people down south when they are like, why can't you live? How could you live in Minnesota? And it's a great quality of life there.
0: Let me tell you, 210 out of 290 points.
1: Yeah.
0: That's how.
1: That's really good.
0: 89 of 290. Louisiana, also, you talk about poverty and whatnot.
1: Oh, my gosh, yeah.
0: Indiana, they're just backwards. And Texas and Tennessee are at the bottom end. Meanwhile, on the top end, Vermont, Maine, New Jersey did well. And if you've ever been at a convention where there's a lot of people from New Jersey, they will tell you how well they're doing.
1: Okay.
0: they're not shy.
1: All right.
0: Minnesota and Connecticut are the top five.
1: It's possible that whoever made this list really likes cold weather.
0: There's that, too. I wouldn't put it past him. I mean, cold weather does build character after all.
2: Number two.
0: And boy, aren't we characters.
1: Yeah, y'all are characters. I like y'all. All right, this is a goofy one.
0: Yeah.
1: One in four people think they could score a World Cup goal. I think that's hilarious.
0: I think they're watching this World Cup with a little bit of delusion going on.
1: Yeah. Yeah. So
0: a little bit, for sure.
1: 28% of people believe they could score it against a professional goalkeeper, specifically by converting a penalty kick.
0: Mm.
1: Yeah.
0: You know, in a penalty kick, they know it's coming.
1: They do know it's coming.
0: They kind of know it's the point.
1: Right. And here's the best statistic out of this.
0: Yeah.
1: 6% of women ages 65 and older fearlessly believe they could convert it if they were brought in to take the kick. They're confident women.
0: Yeah.
1: And that's great.
0: All right, Grandma. I mean, give it a go.
1: Go, Ma.
0: Yeah, yeah.
1: Sorry, bad joke.
0: It's like, wait. Is that perimenopause out there? The goaltender's perimenopause. Who knew? That was his professional name.
1: It'll take you down.
0: Yeah. All righty. So let's see here. This is so funny. I just don't know what to go. Where do you go?
1: That's all that it is. People have way too much confidence. That's what you need to know today.
2: Number three.
1: So.
0: All right. This is just as cringe. Really. Honestly. As cringe as Grandpa thinking he can score a goal in the World Cup is people going, define
1: Love. Yeah, so an analysis tracked Google search data to rank the most searched word definitions in the U.S. so far this year.
0: This year?
1: Yep.
0: And apparently we've forgotten
1: what love is.
0: What love is.
1: Isn't there a song about this?
0: I want to know where love is. Yes, that song.
1: Yeah.
0: Google can show me. Apparently, because Google's doing the data work here on this.
1: Well, it is hard to define love.
0: I suppose.
1: But people are actually Googling the dictionary definition of love. And gaslighting also topped the list.
0: And how appropriate.
1: Yeah. I just wonder if there's a lot of people that need therapy.
0: That's right. Is it love? Or is it gaslighting?
1: Yeah. So here is what the dictionary definition of love is.
0: Okay.
1: Strong affection for another, rising out of kinship or personal ties. That's what it is.
0: That's not bringing it to the bank. I hate to say it, but that's pared down.
1: Well, there's a bunch of different. So you could say attraction based on sexual desire,
0: sure.
1: Affection and tenderness felt by lovers. That's
0: okay.
1: Romantic love.
0: There's that. Okay, yeah. Now we're going to get definitive on the different types there are because there's that. All right. So we've done our research and have found that somehow defining it on the Goog.
1: Yeah.
0: Is a little underwhelming.
1: It is a little underwhelming. Just in case you don't know what gaslighting is, it's psychological manipulation over an extended period of time that causes the victim to question the validity of their own perception of reality. And it comes from a movie title.
0: Okay, now that I didn't know.
1: Yeah, there was a movie called Gaslight. And
0: That's where it came from.
1: Yeah, it takes place when there were actually gaslit lamps inside houses.
0: Sure.
1: And this husband is turning down the gaslight, and the wife is going, "It seems dark in here." And he's going,
0: "Nope.
1: No, it doesn't. That's all in your head." But he really is turning it down. So that is a great example of gaslighting,
0: Wow. Literally.
1: And
0: so
1: that's why it's called that.
0: The definition is the act. Oh, wow.
1: Yeah.
0: That's really.
1: Yeah.
0: I did not know that there was a movie. Okay. That's.
1: More you know.
0: I've learned stuff this morning on three things you need to know today. Think about the moments you love most. Slow coffee mornings, summer nights with friends, kids laughing in the sunshine. 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
9: From the Brainerd Lakes Weather Center.
10: An extreme heat warning's in effect until 9 p.m. tonight. Expect a sunny, hot day, about 95. Southwest winds 5 to 15. Clear overnight, back down to about 70 with the southwest breeze. Some smoke in the air tomorrow. Mostly sunny and hot, otherwise 92 with the northeast breeze. Sunny and warm on Thursday, about 92. Winds become southeast at 5. I'm B93.3 meteorologist Stu Mock.
0: The extreme heat warning continues through the day today. Right now, we have a south breeze at 3. We have some fog out in the lakes area. We'll see that. 66 B-grees now in Brainerd and Baxter. B93.

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1: All around good vibes, good feelings. 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

0: Kenny Chesney. No shoes, no shirt, no problems. Also not getting any service either.
1: Yeah, and also you might get HR called on you. So just a tip.
0: Especially at work.
1: Yeah, like maybe wear your clothes to work.
0: 10-year-olds and wild animals have one thing in common, Lucy.
1: What's that? What's that?
0: They can really throw a tantrum when they don't get their when they don't want their picture taken.
1: Oh, yeah.
0: They really don't want their picture taken. There's a viral video that's making the rounds of a bull bison at Yellowstone National Park charging at a grandpa who is visiting with his grandson. That's right.
1: Yeah, you got to be careful. But here's the deal. They were not doing anything to provoke it.
0: That's right.
1: Yeah.
0: It's the guy on a buffalo. Well, the guy wasn't on the buffalo, but the buffalo was on the guy.
1: Yeah. Don't watch that video. It is a little disturbing, but there is a moment where they're chasing each other around the tree.
0: Mm.
1: And it
0: ends badly.
1: It ends badly. It ends
0: badly.
1: Well, comical.
0: It is kind of comical. I'm sorry.
1: Only saying that because he's expected to make a full recovery.
0: He's going to make a full recovery, and you know, it's not like he ended up with a bear.
2: Watch him go down the buffalo.
0: He could have ridden the buffalo, and then he'd have been a hero to all.
1: I don't think it's a good idea.
0: And then we could have sang a song about the guy.
1: Also, don't think singing this song is a great idea.
0: All right, enough about the guy. Yeah, you're right. Again,
1: hey,
0: let's check in on sports.
1: Yeah, let's move on.
0: The guy on a buffalo is going over to the sports calendar now.
3: Good morning. Let's get a look at your sports. Cardinals outfielder Jordan Walker is the 2026 Home Run Derby champion. Walker went deep 12 times, including each of his last six swings in the final round to take down Phillies designated hitter Kyle Schwarber by one long ball. He's the first ever St. Louis Cardinal to win the event. 24-year-old blasted 31 total homers on the night. Meanwhile, Schwarber went deep only 30 times. The NBA All-Star Game tonight from Philadelphia, catcher William Contreras and right-hander Jacob Mizorowski are representing the Brewers for the National League. Righty Joe Ryan is the lone representative from the Twins on the American League. Bucks were topped by the Phoenix Suns 95-88 in the NBA Summer League from Las Vegas. Milwaukee will face the Charlotte Hornets tomorrow. Timberwolves blown out by the Portland Trailblazers 111-84. Minnesota will go on to take the Indiana Pacers on tomorrow. And the Lynx push their winning streak to 3 games after topping the Phoenix Mercury 104-100 at Target Center. That's been a look at your sports on B93.3.
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2: From the Brainerd Now newsroom, I'm Noelle Lee. The Minnesota DFL race for U.S. Senate remains close. The candidates are Lieutenant Governor Peggy Flanagan and Congresswoman Angie Craig. The polls show that the race is very tight. Some polls showing Craig ahead and others showing Flanagan ahead. New campaign finance figures are expected to be released later this week. The primary election is set for August 11th. The federal government is reportedly turning over evidence to Minnesota investigators linked to the killings of Renee Good and Alex Peretti. The evidence includes the SUV Good was driving when she was shot and killed by ICE agent Jonathan Ross. The vehicle has been transferred to the Minnesota Bureau of Criminal Apprehension for testing. The Boundary Waters Canoe Area is set to close beginning today and running through Friday as extreme and numerous wildfires are creating dangerous conditions across the region. A statement on their website says that overnight paddle, overnight motor, and overnight hiking permits with entry dates from Monday the 13th of July through Friday, July 17th, are now canceled. Ely Outfitting Company said they were notified of the closure of all entry points going into effect at 12:01 a.m. Tuesday. This heat affecting most of Minnesota is a result of a major heat dome that's developed over the north central United States. Believe it or not, it rivals the heat dome over North Africa. It's also about 30% bigger and also much higher. And in other weather news, hoping to cool you down a little bit, the big headline is the latest El Nino update from NOAA. Very sharply increasing our odds of a very strong or super El Nino this winter. Of course, several factors will influence a winter, but El Nino has a major impact on Minnesota winters, nearly guaranteeing it to be a very mild winter. Now you are in the know, and from the Brainerd Now newsroom, I'm Noelle Lee.
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5: From the Brainerd Lakes Weather Center.
6: An extreme heat warning's in effect until 9 p.m. tonight. Expect a sunny, hot day, about 95. Southwest winds 5 to 15. Clear overnight, back down to about 70 with the southwest breeze. Some smoke in the air tomorrow. Mostly sunny and hot, otherwise 92 with the northeast breeze. Sunny and warm on Thursday, about 92. Winds become southeast at 5. I'm B93.3 meteorologist Stu Mock.
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8: And we are at 5 minutes after 7. South breeze at 3, some fog, and 68 degrees in Brainerd and Baxter.

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1: B93.3, Josh Ross. Mm. Hate how you look. Florida Georgia Line before that. It's a Tuesday morning.
2: Yeah.
1: And
2: yeah.
1: It's about that time.
2: Somebody, it was Josh Ross. It was like, who's the painter?
1: Bob Ross?
2: Bob Ross. Yeah, no relation, by the way.
1: Okay.
2: Glad we had that moment.
1: Okay, so I thought there was more to that.
2: No.
1: Okay.
2: Someone said, you went to the concert to see Josh Ross? Did he paint a picture? No, that's Bob Ross.
1: Okay.
2: Get around. God. All right, it's Mac and Cheese Day.
3: Welcome to the show.
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15: Cheese.
16: Let's start the show.
17: It's showtime. Hit it.
2: Stu, how are you now?
18: I'm good. How about you?
2: Well, you know, appreciating mac and cheese. I just wish I had something to go with it.
18: It is Cow Appreciation Day. Come on.
1: Brisket. I'm just saying it in a nice voice.
2: Brisket.
18: Wow, you want that cow to give her all, don't you?
1: Brisket and mac and cheese.
2: Only the best for you. Yes, wow. Brisket and mac and cheese. Oh.
1: That sounds pretty good.
2: Dang, with the little burnt ends in the mac and cheese.
1: Oh. Yeah. Sure. Okay, y'all, let us know, where can we get that today? Because now I want it.
18: You know, Texas. Bill wants it for breakfast. So,
2: take it.
18: Right now.
2: Right now would be good. You know what? Honestly, there was a restaurant in Nisswa that used to have it, but they don't. They changed their menu and took away the thing that I enjoyed about them the most.
1: Which was brisket mac and cheese.
2: Yes.
1: I know you can get a really good sandwich, a brisket sandwich, at Big Axe.
2: Oh,
1: in
2: yeah.
1: Nisswa.
2: Yeah.
1: I've had that.
2: Okay,
1: it's delicious.
2: Okay, so put that on my list. Yeah. But I am looking for like a brisket mac and cheese dish today. That's okay. What I want.
1: Somebody help him. Text us 218-822-2933. Bill needs your help.
2: I'm going to pout.
1: Don't pout.
2: Okay.
1: Oh, it's not, it doesn't come across on radio.
2: But
18: a bird will fly in, land on your lip, and poop.
2: Not again.
1: It's disgusting.
2: Well, it gets worse, though.
1: Why?
2: It gets worse because today is also National Nude Day.
1: Nude?
2: And National Tape Measure Day.
1: Oh.
2: Why would you put those 2 days on the calendar in the same place? What are you thinking?
1: I can think of some reasons, but I won't talk about it on radio.
18: Yep. Mm-hmm.
1: That's really weird. All right.
2: Yeah. So I guess I know what I'll be doing later.
1: Nope. Don't need that visual.
2: Mac and cheese, brisket, and then
18: naked.
2: No.
1: Look, in the privacy of your own home,

0: Do what you do.
1: Eat your mac and cheese wearing whatever you want or whatever you don't want. I don't care. Just do it in your private
2: Not space. In public.
1: Private space and, don't, and we don't have to rehash it.
0: All right, then.
1: Hey, yesterday turned out to be a really nice day. The humidity was so much lower.
0: Yeah, time we got to late in the day anyway. Yes, dude, did you enjoy your air conditioning yesterday?
2: In the morning, yeah.
0: Oh.
2: In the afternoon, we were about 20 feet in the air under a new metal roof. It was fun.
0: No, not fun. No, I
2: did. It wasn't quite an hour job. It was great. It was in and out.
0: Yeah.
1: Okay, he's staying positive, y'all. Well, this is good.
0: There's that. I also did a trip to the sweat lodge yesterday afternoon.
1: Okay.
2: Which was
1: explain.
2: Chicken coop?
0: No, that was at the.
1: Is this a real sweat lodge?
0: I paid a visit to the radio station sweat lodge, which is the little tent.
2: Ah, yes.
1: Oh, gross.
0: Yeah.
1: I did cut the grass and sweated a lot.
0: I rode the lawnmower and did not sweat that much. So,
1: nice.
0: For what it's
1: worth.
0: Well,
1: it was a push. We got a big old yard.
0: Yeah.
1: We did a portion.
0: I know somebody who needs a tractor.
1: Yeah. Can we get one on B-Bay? Maybe?
0: Maybe.
2: Gosh. You think?
0: You know, we'll have to see what we can do. We might have to find a leftover tractor for you laying around.
1: I would be so thankful.
0: Yeah, if I could get it running. That's a whole nother story, too. I've got a spare.
1: You got a spare
0: I've got
1: tractor?
0: A spare.
1: Oh my gosh. Are we talking about like a big old tractor?
0: No. This is
1: like a tractor mower?
0: Yeah.
1: Yeah, that's what we need.
0: That's what you need. Yeah. I happen to have a spare. It just doesn't run.
1: That would, you know.
0: So you could push it.
1: I don't think that's how that would work well.
0: Kind of defeats the purpose, don't you
1: think? Yeah, we got a nice push mower. We're good. We're getting some exercise. Sweating our took us off.
0: And with this heat and the humidity, grass tends to grow pretty darn fast, doesn't it, Stu?
2: Oh, boy.
0: Yeah.
1: Look, y'all, we can't complain about it.
0: No.
1: We can't really complain about it. We deal with winter for so much, so many months.
2: Wow.
1: And we got it right. Am I right, Stu?
2: No. Winter is just a fleeting glimpse. It's never long enough. Man, we're worried if there's going to be ice for the ice fishing extravaganza because it's so warm.
0: Yeah.
2: Are we ever going to get snow to use the snowmobiles? Oh, and then there's that summer. It goes on forever.
0: And now here we are mid-July and we've abandoned all of our reasonings.
1: I have not.
0: Okay.
1: This is beautiful.
2: Glad I could jump all over that.
0: Right now things aren't looking really great for the ice fishing.
2: That's going to be really hard to ice fish, I tell you what.
0: Yeah, I tell you what. Well, I think that a pontoon with perfectly placed holes in it might be our future.
2: That could work.
1: Okay.
0: Yeah,
2: and a big cooler full of ice and snow.
0: Yeah, right.
1: I'm confused.
0: Good.
1: Okay.
0: That worked then. Stu, how much longer is this heat dome? It's settled in here pretty well, hasn't it?
2: The what? I haven't seen what? It's never ending. This is summer. Come on.
0: Oh.
1: And we love it, right?
0: Yeah.
2: Yeah.
0: He says till August.
2: At least.
0: All right. Details and forecast on the way next.
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2: Still hot, the extreme heat warning still in effect until 9 p.m. tonight. Add to that, the wildfires in northeast Minnesota and Canada will start to see a little smoke build in. If not late tonight, certainly into the day tomorrow. If you have a breathing issue, the heat and humidity not helping already, now we have to unfortunately add a little smoke. I mean, we're talking about the heat index, that combination of heat and humidity pushing into the upper 90s or about 100 degrees today or tomorrow. Very hot. It's dangerous. Take it seriously. Hydrate. Lots of water. As much break as you can get from that heat and humidity. We're not going to get any help from Mother Nature. We don't cool down overnight. It stays warm and muggy, so we just continue to roll on in this heat with that cool front out of the northwest. Right in the northwest part of Minnesota right now, it's not going to move through very quickly, so expect the heat will continue under the effects of that strong upper-level high just to the south. The front finally starts to edge on in late Thursday night or on toward Friday. A slight chance of a little rain may appear that could help to start a small cooling trend as those daytime highs may drop back into the 80s. Could be closer to normal as we start looking toward early next week. But the heat is still here. The extreme heat warning in effect until 9 p.m. tonight. Sunny and hot today, 95. Southwest winds 5 to 15. Clear overnight, only dropping to 70 with the southwest breeze. Some smoke along with a mostly sunny hot day tomorrow, about 92. The northeast wind at 5 to 15. Still sunny and hot Thursday, 92. Winds become southeast around 5. There's a major fish feeding period, noon until 2, and a minor this evening, 6:15 to 7:15. I'm B93.3 meteorologist Stu Mock.
0: All righty, around the neighborhood. Let's start in Little Falls.
1: All right, 68 in Little Falls.
0: Got it.
1: 71 in Garrison. 73 in Crosby, Ironton. 74 in Emily, Aiken, and Pine River.
0: Okay.
1: 72 in Staples and Wadena. 70 in Motley. And then in Brainerd and in Baxter, 73 and 72 respectively.
0: Nice.
1: Yeah.
0: All
1: it's
0: right.
1: It's humid out there.
0: Another one.
1: Yeah. It started off like, you know, a lot like yesterday.
0: Yeah. Yesterday ended not so bad, though.
1: Not bad. We had a nice breeze, and it was the humidity dropped.
0: Yeah.
1: It was kind of pleasant if you weren't doing anything.
2: Well, yeah.
1: You were just sitting
0: sit still.
1: There.
0: Don't move. Enjoy it.
1: Yeah, have a drink in the hammock. That was a real pleasant part of my night.
0: Huh. There you go. So as we continue on with the Heat Dome.
2: Dun, dun, dun.
1: There you go.
0: The Battle Royal at the Heat Dome. That sounds like something you'd probably pay to see on pay-per-view.
1: It sounds terrible.
0: Right.
1: I'll be honest. I'd never pay to see this.
2: Not alone.
1: But but a lot of people probably would. You're right.
0: Okay. So we have music from Megan Maroney to keep things rolling here on the morning show next. B90.

0: B93.3, today's best country. She's country, and she knows it.
1: Well, if you feel like you know a lot,
0: yeah,
1: you might want to give us a call.
0: You might want to play Headlines or Hogwash. Let's do it.
1: 218-822-2933 is our line to give us a call.
0: Right.
1: We're looking for caller number 5.
0: It got awfully quiet there for a minute.
1: It did get quiet.
0: And then I realized I had the wrong button.
1: You pushed the wrong button? Hey, you're the chief button pusher. Get it together,
0: buddy.
1: And
0: even I, occasionally, will push the wrong button.
1: Unacceptable. Get it together, Bill.
0: This is my job now. This is it. I'm relegated to pushing buttons and...
1: Yeah. And answering the phone. Give us a call and play Headlines or Hogwash, 218-822-2933.
0: All right.
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0: It's Headlines or Hogwash. A little flat this morning.
1: Excuse me?
0: I said I was a little flat this morning.
1: Sure. You're the choral director.
0: No.
1: Weren't you the choral director?
0: I wasn't the director.
1: Okay.
0: I was the manager.
1: The manager.
0: It's like, so I stood there and I handed out towels to the choir. as they
1: towels and water and squirted Gatorade in their mouth.
0: Yeah, exactly. As they got off stage, that was my job.
1: Well, we got Ray on the phone.
0: Hi, Ray.
1: Ray, if you're going to be in charge of something, what's it going to be?
0: Yeah.
1: If you're going to be the manager.
0: The manager. What are you going to manage today, Ray?
12: So I'm good, straight. You go great. I'm good.
0: You're good.
1: All right.
0: All right. We got. If you keep your expectations low enough.
1: Yeah. What I would like to be managing today is just like the thermostat in my house.
0: That would be
1: be pretty nice.
12: I'd say the weather.
0: Yeah.
1: Oh yeah.
0: Yeah. That's
1: that would be good.
0: That's a bit much for me.
12: That's a lot easier than the thermostat.
0: Yeah. Well, no, I can't manage any of this stuff now. Come on. All right. Hey, let's play the contest.
1: Let's do it.
0: Let's see if we can win you some money or some pizza.
1: From Slice On Up.
12: Either one.
0: Yeah.
1: Yeah.
0: All right. If you get it right, you go into the drawing for 200 ducks. Bucks?
1: Bucks, not ducks.
0: Ducks.
1: People don't want. Not ducks. Look, people do not want birds as a prize. Okay.
0: Unless it's chicken on pizza. All right. Then
1: Barbecue chicken pizza from Slice On Oak is really my favorite.
0: It is so good. All right. All right. Here we go. Statement number one, Lucy.
1: Okay. All right. I got it. Starbucks goes through an estimated 7 billion with a B coffee cups per year.
0: Okay.
1: 7 billion.
0: Gee whiz. Aside from the Star Wars movie, the only movie that George Lucas directed was American Graffiti. So aside from his Star Wars movies, the only movie that George Lucas directed was American Graffiti. That's the... Yes. What do you think? Starbucks.
12: Send me a letter and let me know.
1: What?
12: Send me a letter and let me know.
0: Send me.
1: We don't have time for that.
0: All right. I'll start writing now.
12: Okay,
0: it'll take
12: overnight.
0: A while. All right. So here you go. Starbucks goes through. That was yours.
1: Yeah. Starbucks goes through an estimated 7 billion coffee cups per year.
0: Okay. And George Lucas, of course, directed Star Wars, his only other movie aside from Star Wars. American Graffiti.
12: I'm going to go headline.
0: Headline.
1: All right.
0: Is that your
12: final answer?
0: Final answer. He says final answer. All right.
1: He said it.
0: Final answer. Headline is... not correct.
1: No. 50% correct.
0: Halfway there.
1: Yeah, it is.
0: It's all George Lucas's fault.
1: Yeah, it is true that Starbucks goes through
12: an estimated... At least you're good in for pizza.
0: Oh, there's that.
1: Sure, exactly. You're going in for pizza from Slice On Oak.
0: Starbucks.
1: It's not just any pizza. Starbucks goes through an estimated 7 billion coffee cups per year. It's true.
0: That's true.
1: They sell a lot of coffee.
0: That's right.
1: Yeah, hope everybody's recycling them.
0: $7 to $10 a cup, that's okay.
1: Yeah.
0: Okay. George Lucas directed 2 movies in his career. That aren't Star Wars, and yes, American Graffiti is one of them. Another movie called THX 1138 is let me just set the stage.
1: Okay, set the stage for us. Never heard of it.
0: American sci-fi fiction film co-written and directed by George Lucas in his feature directorial debut, produced by Francis Ford Coppola.
1: What?
0: Some heavy hitters here.
1: All right.
0: And co-written by Walter Murch. The film stars Robert Duvall.
1: Whoa.
0: Donald Pleasance.
1: Never heard of him.
0: Some other people. Anyway, the film is set in a dystopian future in which the citizens are controlled by android police and mandatory use of drugs that suppresses emotions.
1: Well, that sounds dark.
0: So, anyway, so THX 1138 was developed from Lucas's 1967 student film.
1: Oh.
0: So it started out as his student film.
1: And it became a real movie that nobody remembers.
0: Yeah.
1: Okay. Might be the terrible title.
0: Published in 1971.
1: It just has letters and numbers in it.
0: Yeah. American Graffiti was a lot more famous than that. And, of course, Star Wars. But, so... He did the Star Wars movies and then 2 others.
1: You know what? He ain't suffering.
0: I think he did okay for himself.
1: Hey, and you're not going to be suffering either because you're going in the running for $100 worth of pizza from Slice on Oak, Ray.
12: Yummy,
0: yummy.
1: Yeah. Yeah. Real good stuff.
0: Good stuff. So congratulations.
1: Yeah.
12: Well,
1: yeah.
12: Thank you.
0: All right. Phenomena.
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0: there goes Kane Brown, and I love country music like that.
1: Yeah, that's why we do what we do.
0: That's pretty much it. Yeah, and that and sports, you got that too.
1: It's important.
2: Good morning. Let's get a look at your sports. Cardinals outfielder Jordan Walker is the 2026 Home Run Derby champion. Walker went deep 12 times, including each of his last six swings in the final round to take down Phillies designated hitter Kyle Schwarber by one long ball. He's the first ever St. Louis Cardinal to win the event. 24-year-old blasted 31 total homers on the night. Meanwhile, Schwarber went deep only 30 times. The NBA All-Star Game tonight from Philadelphia, catcher William Contreras and right-hander Jacob Mizorowski are representing the Brewers for the National League. Righty Joe Ryan is the lone representative from the Twins on the American League. Bucks were topped by the Phoenix Suns 95-88 in the NBA Summer League from Las Vegas. Milwaukee will face the Charlotte Hornets tomorrow. Timberwolves blown out by the Portland Trailblazers 111-84. Minnesota will go on to take the Indiana Pacers on tomorrow. And the Lynx push their winning streak to three games after topping the Phoenix Mercury 104-100 at Target Center. That's been a look at your sports on B93.3.
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2: From the Brainerd Now Newsroom, I'm Noelle Lee. Work is on track to complete Brainerd's newest roundabouts by mid-August. Crews are working nonstop on two roundabouts, one at Mill Avenue and one at Fifth Avenue Northeast. Project managers say it should be done later this summer, shortly after the Crowing Fair. And the walls are up for the future Panera restaurant in Baxter in front of Costco. The restaurant is anticipated to be open and ready by fall. The site, roughly an acre, will also have an outdoor patio and drive-thru. And a man has pleaded guilty to stabbing a woman to death, killing her and her unborn child. Sabeen Mohammed was convicted of second-degree intentional murder and second-degree felony murder of an unborn child, prosecutors say. The charges stem from a September 2025 stabbing at an apartment on St. Germain Street in St. Cloud. The victim was identified as 24-year-old Thalis Ali. And the Stearns County Sheriff's Office say they received a report of a missing person from a farm home in Farming Township on Saturday. The man was last seen walking on a field road several hours prior. The Sheriff's Office was assisted by the Chain of Lakes Fire Department, along with North Star Search and Rescue. Plane and helicopter search teams from Minnesota State Patrol and the Minnesota DNR were called for help. Just before 11 p.m. on Saturday, a drone operated by the St. Cloud Police Department located a heat signature in a cornfield. Officers responded and did find the man. He was taken to St. Cloud Hospital with unknown injuries. Xcel Energy is positioning crews and operation teams across our great state for the extreme heat that could strain the grid and knock out power, lasting until Thursday. According to a press release, utility teams are staged and ready to respond and restore power if outages occur. A strong ridge of high pressure in our forecast, pushing temperatures in the 90s and low hundreds, with air conditioners running around the clock, putting added strain on the electrical system. Xcel customers can help crews get a jump start on restoration by reporting outages promptly. You can do that by going to xlenergy.com. And now you're in the know from the Brainerd Now Newsroom. I'm Noelle Lee.
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5: From the Brainerd Lakes Weather Center.
6: An extreme heat warning's in effect until 9 p.m. tonight. Expect a sunny, hot day, about 95. Southwest winds 5 to 15. Clear overnight, back down to about 70 with the southwest breeze. Some smoke in the air tomorrow. Mostly sunny and hot, otherwise 92 with the northeast breeze. Sunny and warm on Thursday, about 92. Winds become southeast at 5. I'm B93.3 meteorologist Stu Mock.
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8: Oh, what do we have for a temperature now, Lucy?
9: Oh, well, I mean, it's warm. I'll tell you that. 75 degrees. Okay. It's sunny outside.
8: We got that going.
9: Humidity has dropped.
8: That's not
9: so
8: bad.
9: Hopefully we'll continue that trend.
8: Yeah, so yeah. It'll be a little less sticky.
9: A little bit.

0: B93.3, today's best country. Can't love you anymore. That's Ella Langley and Morgan Wallen, because coming up here later today, I can't love you because you're going to be eating all those beans.
1: Yeah, the first, beans, it's beanhole. It's beanhole day.
0: Beans.
1: Pequot Lakes.
0: Yes, it is.
1: And when I first heard about beanhole day, I thought, this sounds
0: filthy.
1: Filthy. I don't know exactly why it sounds filthy, but it doesn't sound right.
0: Yeah, okay.
1: And then I learned, oh, it's just a really cool tradition, and you get some tasty beans.
0: Such an innocent little festival.
1: Yeah. So today, in honor of Bean Day, if you go to bbay.com and you want to buy some certificates from businesses in Pequot Lakes, just use promo code BEAN for 50% off all of those deals. 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
1: Yeah, and you just need to use promo code BEAN.
0: BEAN is the B-E-A-N for those who are spelling impaired.
1: That's how it works.
0: Let's take a look at some of the possibilities. There's the Swell Company Boutique.
1: Yeah.
0: There's the massage from Zen Forge Massage.
1: Yes.
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1: And also
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1: Merritt Jewelers is there. Junie Mays is there.
0: Okay.
1: I know that they're going to be having a big sale, actually.
0: Okay. GloMed Studios on the list.
1: Right.
0: The Wild Daisy. Got like a half off deal there. That's amazing.
1: Yeah. Anyway. And we've got a new business, actually.

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1: Okay.
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1: That is fantastic. 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
0: Yeah,
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16: From the Brainerd Lakes Weather Center.
17: Still hot, the extreme heat warning still in effect until 9 p.m. tonight. Add to that, the wildfires in northeast Minnesota and Canada. We'll start to see a little smoke build in, if not late tonight, certainly into the day tomorrow. If you have a breathing issue, the heat and humidity not helping already, now we have to unfortunately add a little smoke. I mean, we're talking about the heat index, that combination of heat and humidity pushing into the upper 90s or about 100 degrees today or tomorrow. Very hot. It's dangerous. Take it seriously. Hydrate. Lots of water. As much break as you can get from that heat and humidity. We're not going to get any help from Mother Nature. We don't cool down overnight. It stays warm and muggy, so we just continue to roll on in this heat with that cool front out of the northwest, right in the northwest part of Minnesota right now. It's not going to move through very quickly, so expect the heat will continue under the effects of that strong upper-level high just to the south. The front finally starts to edge on in late Thursday night or on toward Friday. A slight chance of a little rain may appear. That could help to start a small cooling trend as those daytime highs may drop back into the 80s. Could be closer to normal as we start looking toward early next week. But the heat is still here. The extreme heat warning in effect until 9 p.m. tonight. Sunny and hot today, 95. Southwest winds 5 to 15. Clear overnight, only dropping to 70 with the southwest breeze. Some smoke along with a mostly sunny hot day tomorrow, about 92. The northeast wind at 5 to 15. Still sunny and hot Thursday, 92. Winds become southeast around 5. There's a major fish feeding period, noon until 2, and a minor this evening, 6:15 to 7:15. I'm B93.3 meteorologist Stu Mock.
1: You know, might have to go fishing.
0: Yeah.
1: Might be a good evening for it, too.
0: Might be.
1: All right. Right now, southwest wind at 7, fair sky, 74.
0: I like the way you did that.
1: B-grease. I'm not done yet. Okay.
0: Sorry. Go ahead. Start over. 93.

was real. Neither one of us looking for three little words, unless those three words were do not disturb. Checkout was supposed to be noon, but we slept until 3:00.

0: wasn't really a key. It was a key card, and she wrote his name on it and threw it in the glove box with the rest.
1: It's a naughty song.
0: Well, it could be. It has its potential.
1: It's kind of naughty.
0: I wonder how many key cards were in the glove box.
1: I don't know. We don't need to think about that.
0: I'm asking for a friend. A friend who has to go to the clinic. Coming up here in just a little bit, we're going to check out the weather for the Lakes area again with me, B93.3 meteorologist Stu Muck. You're right, it is nasty. How about something brighter?
1: Well, we're on the brighter side,
0: yes,
1: Bill. I think that's a great idea you had. We're heading to Texas, where an off-duty firefighter saved three children after a boat carrying nine people overturned on a lake during a 4th of July outing. The firefighter repeatedly dove beneath the capsized boat, rescuing three children, and we've got audio from him.
0: Oh.
1: This is amazing.
2: I took my hat and my glasses off, and I dove in, started looking for kids. Held my breath. I went under the boat. Reached up, I felt the life jacket, pulled it down, pulled the first little boy out. I reached up again and I felt a limb, I felt a leg. We came out and it was the little girl. She wasn't breathing, started doing compressions, and the gentleman that was on the jet ski, he said, "My son's still under there." And when they climbed up on the side, it tilted up and he came out. And I started doing CPR on that little boy. My kids are under there. You got to go get them.
0: Wow.
1: And thanks to his heroics, all three kids survived without major injuries.
0: Just wow. Wow.
1: Dude, that gives me chill bumps.
0: That, or goosebumps, yes. A man from Indiana has completed an incredible 14-year challenge by walking the equivalent of the Earth's circumference.
1: Gracious me.
0: It's just like,
1: this is wild.
0: Which, in case you were wondering, is 24,901 miles. He achieved the milestone after nearly 5,900 walks, 55 million steps, and wearing out 49 pairs of New Balance shoes in the process. His journey began in 2012, and he accomplished his goal all while working full-time and moving across states with his family. So he said he averaged about 5 miles a day. His wife set up a symbolic finish line in his driveway, and he got to celebrate with his dogs by his side.
1: I feel like there should have been a bigger celebration for that.
0: Yeah, just he and his dogs. I mean, he's like, you walked around the world.
1: Yeah, you walked around the world.
0: Think about that.
1: I mean, call in some news crews.
0: Somebody show up with a lemonade stand?
1: I guess we're putting it on the brighter side, and that is a great celebration here on B93.3.
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12: Extreme heat warnings in effect until 9 p.m. tonight. Expect a sunny, hot day, about 95. Southwest winds 5 to 15. Clear overnight, back down to about 70 with the southwest breeze. Some smoke in the air tomorrow. Mostly sunny and hot, otherwise 92 with the northeast breeze. Sunny and warm on Thursday, about 92. Winds become southeast at 5. I'm B93.3 meteorologist Stu Mock. 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

0: B93.3. Mm. Let's see, we're about, what, 16 minutes before 9 o'clock?
1: That would be correct, yes.
0: I did that, all that math in my head by myself. I'm just feeling proud. I can go home now. I got that done.
1: Wow. And I thought Minnesota math was hard, isn't it? Lainey Wilson, 4 by 4 by you? That's not even a number. I'm the

0: B93.3, today's best country. 4x4 by you and Lainey Wilson music right there.
1: Yeah.
0: You know what?
1: What?
0: Just combining holidays makes them so much more interesting.
1: Yeah. I don't know if you could call them holidays, but explain what you're talking about.
0: Well, okay. So today is National Mac and Cheese Day, which is awesome.
1: Delicious.
0: All by itself.
1: We should celebrate right. That. It should be a holiday.
0: It's also National Nude, okay. Right? And it's National Tape Measure Day. So
1: high risk combination right
0: yeah,
1: there.
0: Yeah, this one is built for the socials. So. The things on the socials that we can actually use on the radio. Granted, that's a smaller list than I'd like it to be.
1: It's small.
0: Yeah.
1: Oh, yeah. Let's talk about trucks.
0: Okay. Slate Auto Trucks will now be available in Crayola colors.
1: That's kind of fun.
0: Yeah. Of course, if you want your truck to look like it was designed by a toddler, you can always get a Cybertruck.
1: Yeah. It's National Beans and Franks Day. I'm not going to do that one.
0: Nope.
1: The Pentagon has released another batch of UFO files.
0: Yay!
1: Yeah, but as the movie Disclosure proved, even the release of UFO files can be a really boring waste of time.
0: Yay. Yeah. Last year, the CDC stopped monitoring a parasite that is now causing explosive diarrhea around the country.
1: Oh, my gosh.
0: At the time, they said, we'll cross that bridge when it's covered in liquefied poop.
1: Gross.
0: And here it is.
1: Let's move on. The price of forever stamps is rising to 82 cents.
0: Uh-huh.
1: Yeah. A reach for comment. A post office employee made you stand in line for an hour until you just gave up.
0: Gave up.
1: Yeah.
0: They call it the forever stamp because it's been forever since someone mailed a letter, I guess.
1: Yeah. I don't remember last time I got a letter that wasn't a form letter.
0: Or a bill.
1: Yeah. That doesn't count as a letter. Apple is accusing two former employees who went to work for OpenAI of stealing confidential information.
0: Isn't that what AI is? It's just the theft of everybody else's information?
1: Yeah, well, here's the deal. Yeah. Apple got upset when it noticed OpenAI had also started using child labor.
0: That's our game.
1: That's our thing.
0: That's our jam. What are you doing? Oh, Harry and Meghan met with King Charles for the first time in years.
1: Ooh.
0: Because they needed money. Yeah, and Charles doesn't have Venmo.
1: He can't use a phone with those big sausage fingers. Taylor Swift paid $160,000 in fees to marry Travis Kelce at Madison Square Garden.
0: Oh, man.
1: I mean, oh, man.
0: Yeah.
1: Her next breakup album is going to be epic.
0: Oh, it's iconic even. Oh, it's going to be the tea is going to be worth so much on that one.
1: Yeah. Well, speaking of icons.
0: Mick Jagger.
1: Yeah.
0: Says the Rolling Stones plan to tour next year. So don't miss out on an opportunity to see them live.
1: Sorta. I'd go see it.
0: Yeah.
1: The World Cup is down to the final four.
0: Does that concert, by the way, smell like old people?
1: Like Asper Cream?
0: Bengay. Sorry. World Cup, you said?
1: Yeah, the World Cup
0: I blew that joke so badly
1: for okay.
0: you. I apologize.
1: It's okay. It's not that great anyway.
0: All
1: the
0: right.
1: World Cup is down to the final four people in America still watching it.
0: Yeah.
1: And Big Fun and I are the two of them.
0: Cheech and Chong. Cheech turned 80 yesterday, and he threw a joint birthday party.
1: Oh, yeah.
0: For himself. I get it now.
1: Low-hanging fruit.
0: I know.
1: Cheech.
0: That's the way. That's the socials.
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13: Emily Day is this Saturday in Emily. 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
14: And extreme heat warnings in effect until 9 p.m. tonight. Expect a sunny, hot day, about 95. Southwest winds 5 to 15. Clear overnight, back down to about 70 with the southwest breeze. Some smoke in the air tomorrow. Mostly sunny and hot, otherwise 92 with the northeast breeze. Sunny and warm on Thursday, about 92. Winds become southeast at 5. I'm B93.3 meteorologist Stu Mox.

0: That cold drink tailgate down, summer kind of sun. 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
1: This is Luke Bryan,
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0: B93.3, today's best country. Lainey A, just looking for a good time.
1: I mean, if you want a good time this weekend, there's a lot going on.
0: You think we got something coming up we can share with the folks?
1: I think we do.
0: All right, I'll be looking forward to that here before 10 o'clock. We're going to be talking to Corey J and talking about Merrifield Lions. They got something going on.
1: Yeah, they do, and it's going to be fun and delicious.
0: All right.

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1: 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We're doing it right now.
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1: Pretty much.
2: 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And it means we talk less, we play more music like this from Megan Maroney.
1: Beautiful things. B93.3.

0: wage.
1: I mean, that must be real good love. Minimum wage is very low right now.
0: Yeah, it's like, wow, I felt rich there. With more music.
1: Yeah.
0: Today's Best Country is playing right now. We've got the new one from Jelly Roll coming up in just a wee bit, too. This one is Bailey Zimmerman Chevy Silverado in the Listener Work Bonus Hour.
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0: Jason Aldean, how far does goodbye go?
1: I mean, a long way.
0: I suppose so.
1: Yeah.
0: B93.3 on the morning show. How are things happening in the hive today?
1: Yeah.
0: Well, so far, so good.
1: Yeah. Texas, what's going on with you today?
0: Yeah, we'd love to know. Also, we have the best Venn diagram in country music on the way.
1: Okay.
0: In 9 minutes.
1: All right.
0: Right now, it's Tim McGraw, my next 30 years. Today's best country, B93.3. You're looking at me like, what are you talking about?
1: Yeah.
0: A Venn diagram?
1: Well, I do know this.
0: Yes?
1: This is your home for today's country music.
0: B93.3.
1: Yeah.

0: So everybody put your hands up. It's one of three things. It's either a DJ, a preacher, or a bank robber.
1: Oh, yeah. I see what you did there. Yeah. Put your hands up.
0: So that is the middle part of the Venn diagram. You've got a DJ, a preacher, and a bank robber, and you put those all together.
1: Yeah.
0: And it overlaps right there in the middle.
1: Uh-huh.
0: That's Put Your Hands Up.
1: All right.
0: And that's Jelly Roll's new song.
1: Yeah, it is.
0: All right. So how else do these overlap? Well, if it's a preacher and a DJ, Are You With Me?
1: Oh, yeah.
0: We got that in the song. If it's a DJ and a bank robber, it's Everybody on the Floor. And if it's a bank robber and a preacher, it's also Give Me All Your Money. So you got... It's all good.
1: You went there.
0: I did.
1: All right.
0: And so Jelly Roll's Hands Up could be any of those three in the Venn diagram. On the Big V93.3, we're going to talk about some fun things going on in Merrifield on Saturday from 10 to 2. You do not want to miss. Corey J. joins us next.
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0: Corey J. stops in this morning, and that means we're going to either talk about barbecue or a really cool thing going on in Merrifield. I'm not sure. Let's find out. Hey, Corey, how you doing?
17: Doing great. How are you guys this morning?
0: Oh, fantastic.
1: Great.
0: So I'd like to talk about grilling first.
8: Yeah?
0: Do we have any grilling to do?
8: We've got a little bit of grilling to do. I'm excited to make a bunch of ribs and pulled pork. You know, it's a favorite pastime of mine, as you know from other things we've done together.
0: Exactly. So, but that's not what we're here to talk about today.
8: Yep.
0: Is it?
8: It's not. Today we're talking about helping a great cause and having a lot of fun doing it.
0: All right. So let's do that. We're talking about the Merrifield Lions. And Merrifield Lions has a great park right there in Merrifield. And that's going to be the kind of the center of a big project coming up this weekend.
8: It is. You know, a lot of people don't even notice that park as they come flying into town. It's right where it changes from 55 to 40, I think, there.
7: Oh,
8: but
7: I've spent some time in that park playing basketball. Yeah.
8: It's awesome down there. We have a nice little tennis court. We striped it for pickleball, so all the people that love that. But this weekend we're doing a fundraiser to help raise money for new park equipment at the park.
0: Mm-hmm.
8: This year is a big mark for us. We turned 40 this year.
0: Yeah.
8: So it's the club's 40th anniversary, and we're celebrating doing some special things. But we've got the car show and park fest this weekend from 10 to 2. It's going to be a lot of fun. You guys should come down and check it out.
0: Love it. And classic car entries, you guys are still taking those. $10 per entry, right?
8: $10 per entry. That's anybody easy. Can enter.
0: Okay.
8: Yeah, if you just love your new, you know, Pinto, whatever it is, it doesn't matter. Bring it on down. We have all makes, models, years. This year, something that's kind of neat, we have RC car class.
0: Oh, cool.
8: So we have a lot of people bringing down some RC cars and showing those off, and they actually are bringing like a course to run the cars on. So they're going to be running those around doing some demonstrations.
0: All right. So I was looking at your entry classes, and it covers all the bases. Antique, import car, street, classic car, modern American rat rod, pickups, non-car stock.
8: You got it.
0: That's
8: we lined them all
0: right?
8: up. Yep. And it's so hard to, you know, I've been going to car shows for quite a while, and every car show is a little different.
0: Sure.
8: And some of them don't even have classes. You just go, show up, show it off, and, you know, we try to at least break it up a little bit, but you should check out the trophies for this car show.
0: Yeah.
8: They're just amazing. A local guy made them all by hand, and every class has a specific trophy that matches it.
0: Cool. And we're doing a barbecue and beer garden in the midst of all of this.
8: Yep. Mm. Got a little beer garden there. So if you want to have a cold one while it's going to be a little warm, you know, so
0: that's the idea.
8: Walk around, check it out, and maybe get a little barbecue sauce on you.
0: That's the idea.
7: I can confirm, as someone from Georgia who has gone to the Park Fest, Merrifield Lions Park Fest, the barbecue is good.
0: Yeah.
7: It's very good.
0: I wonder why.
8: Yeah, I wonder why. Yeah.
0: I know a guy.
8: Yeah, we have a lot of fun doing it. So that day is a gauntlet for me. I usually get up at 4 in the morning and get all the meat ready and stuff. So it's a lot of fun, but it's for a good cause.
0: Plus, lots of kids' activities. And that's what it's all about. You guys are getting raising money to make the park super kid-friendly and something that all the families in the area can use.
8: Yeah, we're looking to move the park equipment up into the shade.
0: Mm-hmm.
8: So that was a dream of mine whenever I got there, too, is try to make the park fun for the kids. Our kids were out there sweating in the jungle, you know, so it was good. So right now, it's right off the parking lot. We're going to get the new park equipment up in the shade a little bit there.
7: Nice.
8: Raise some money for that. We've got kids' games going on, like you said. So the whole thing's about the family. So bring the entire family down, enjoy it. It's going to be a blast.
0: So Saturday from 10 to 2, we're heading to Merrifield to have some fun with you.
8: That's right. And we serve barbecue the whole time. You don't have to wait till noon.
0: Ooh.
8: It's ready at
7: all
8: 10.
7: All right. Saturday morning breakfast. That's mine.
8: Breakfast ribs.
7: Mm-hmm.
0: You're speaking my language.
7: I know. I love this guy.
0: Corey J. jumps in here and tells us about a great event coming up. The Merrifield Lions want everyone to come up to the Merrifield Lions Park. And from 10 to 2 on Saturday, we've got lots going on with the car show and over $2,000 in prizes.
7: Wow.
8: It's way more, really. You know, we do 50-50 raffles. We do the big raffle. We have like $1,700 in cash we're getting given away. Then we have bucket raffles where it's all kinds of fun prizes. So
0: good stuff.
8: Check it out.
0: Corey, thank you so much. I'm looking forward to seeing this and having fun at Park Fest in Merrifield on Saturday.
8: See y'all up there.
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13: Extreme heat warnings in effect until 9 p.m. tonight. Expect a sunny, hot day, about 95. Southwest winds 5 to 15. Clear overnight, back down to about 70 with the southwest breeze. Some smoke in the air tomorrow. Mostly sunny and hot, otherwise 92 with the northeast breeze. Sunny and warm on Thursday, about 92. Winds become southeast at 5. I'm B93.3 meteorologist Stu Mox.

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B93.3, today's best country. I know somebody that is from Low Cash, and Sam Hunt brought us into the 10 o'clock hour with Country House. I'm Tess Taylor, back with you here on your Tuesday. Welcome to it. Here's Mark Mullen. 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

0: B93.3, today's best country. There was a girl. That's from Riley Green. I'm Tess Taylor. Beautiful day. Another hot one for us. And again, an extreme heat warning in effect. Now until 9 o'clock this evening for the BLA. If you're going to be outside, please make sure, again, that you are keeping yourself well hydrated. Keeping your pets hydrated, too. And in the shade, if they have to be outside for any reason. A lot of fun things happening here today, including the Hallett Library's Arts in the Park. That's going to be this afternoon from 2 until 4. Make sure you bring a water bottle with you. But yeah, they do this each week. They have a different theme, and they provide all of the related materials. So they provide a few project ideas, but they encourage you to bring your imagination. It's free. It's open to families and kids of all ages. Get on over to the Hallett Library Park in Crosby between 2 and 4. And today they are featuring art that you can do with watercolors. So it might just turn to water anyway with the heat, but it's okay. It's going to be fun. Go on over between 2 and 4 this afternoon and enjoy something like that. Bring the kids, do a little art project. All righty, let's keep it rolling. More music, Blake Shelton. That's next here at B93.3.
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8: 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That's 2 days of outdoor music and camping featuring Dallas Moore, Family Tradition tribute to Hank Williams Jr., Kevin Thomas, and Derek Jones and the 50 South. I am the last. I'm a dying breed. 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

0: B93.3, today's best country. Hate How You Look, Josh Ross. Yeah, these days with the heat and kind of the humidity and the hair days, kind of hate how you look when you look in the mirror. But, you know, it's also summer hair, don't care kind of feel if you want it to be. So, and once again, we're all dealing with it. So if you don't look good, you don't feel good, it's okay. We're all in this together kind of thing. You know how it is. Anyway, more music coming up in a moment. Thomas Rhett coming up. Song he did with Jordan Davis is next.
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18: Extreme heat warnings in effect until 9 p.m. tonight. Expect a sunny, hot day, about 95. Southwest winds 5 to 15. Clear overnight, back down to about 70 with the southwest breeze. Some smoke in the air tomorrow. Mostly sunny and hot, otherwise 92 with the northeast breeze. Sunny and warm on Thursday, about 92. Winds become southeast at 5. I'm B93.3 meteorologist Stu Mott.

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B93.3, today's best country. Coming up this hour, we have music from Shaboozey. We have Taylor Swift on the way, Jason Aldean and others. Here's Luke Combs right now at B93.3.

B93.3, today's best country. That's Jackson Dean. So, of course, Taylor Swift, Travis Kelce recently enjoyed a Montana getaway at the Yellowstone Club after their star-studded July 3rd wedding at Madison Square Garden. Newlyweds have sparked rumors that they adopted a fluffy white dog after apparently Travis was photographed deplaning with the mystery pup down in Florida. We'll have to wait and see if that comes true. She's a cat person, so we'll see how that goes. Here's Taylor now.

0: B93.3, today's best country. That is music from Parker McCollum with Handle on You. If you're trying to get a handle on your weekend, make some plans for this coming Saturday, we've got an idea for you. The 11th annual Merrifield Lions Park Fest and Car Show is going to be held 10 to 2 at the Merrifield Lions Park. It's right there on County Road 3 in Merrifield. The car show will be held on the baseball field. If you want to register a car, great. Just $10. That starts at 8:30, and the car show then will be free for spectators. Pulled pork sandwiches, smoked barbecue ribs, and hot dog dinners. They're going to serve those up. They'll have root beer floats for sale, too. There's going to be a beer garden, and they'll also have some children's games, face painting. It's just going to be a fun day out there at the park. And the Merrifield Craft Marketplace will be at the park also that day. A cash raffle will be held, just $5 for a ticket to try to win that. The annual fundraiser is to benefit the maintenance and the improvements that they want to make at the Merrifield Lions Park. So if you want more information about the lineup and what's going on there that day, head to Facebook and just look up Merrifield MN Lions Club. Easy enough. Saturday, make your plans to be up there. Good times. John Party, speaking of good times, he's got a tune coming your way next here at B93.3.
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6: 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The odds of one of your daughters being sexually assaulted are 1 in 3. For boys, it's not much better. 1 in 6. There has never been a more important time to have sexual assault services. 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We hope it's a service you'll never need.
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Music now with Ella Langley and Morgan Wallen. 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

0: B93.3, today's best country from Ella Langley and Morgan Wallen. 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

B93.3. Today's Best Country, La Young Band there. Always the love songs. Luke Bryan giving one lucky fan free tickets for life. Yes, during the singer's Word on the Street tour stop in Moline, Illinois on Friday. He noticed a fan out in the crowd was dancing, and the fan joined Luke on stage. And he, I guess, admitted to drinking, oh Lord, 32 cans of beer the day before. The country star gave him a tutorial then on how to shake it. Yes, Bryan also offered him a beer, which he then shotgunned on stage. I don't know if this guy deserves a trophy or a free trip to rehab, but anyway, he gunned the thing on stage before he also then, well, then Luke offered him free tickets to his shows for life. Yes, Luke Bryan's next tour stop, July 23rd, Haven, Mississippi. Hope this guy doesn't follow him around and shotgun beer everywhere. He's going to find himself in a world of hurt. Anyway, here's Luke now on the beat.

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14: From the Brainerd Now newsroom, I'm Noelle Lee. The wildfire emergency in northern Minnesota is set to worsen today with hot weather and gusty winds helping to spread more than a dozen ongoing wildfires. The growing danger presented by the fire forced the U.S. Forest Service to impose a complete closure of the Boundary Waters canoe area this morning. Since the wildfires broke out, 17 people have been rescued by air from the Boundary Waters, while forest staff are working to make contact with the estimated 2,000 still camping in the region. The biggest impact so far is the campfire, which broke out about 8 miles northeast of Ely. With its location close to residential populations, a series of evacuation orders have been put in place, telling residents to prepare to evacuate. And in Fargo, a semi-trailer tipped, causing hours of disruption on Interstate 94. North Dakota State Patrol troopers were called to eastbound I-94 of reports of a large debris spill. When they arrived, investigators spoke to a witness who said the semi-truck with an open trailer suddenly broke, causing 15 bison carcasses to spill out of the trailer and onto the highway's eastbound lane. Traffic had to be stopped throughout the rest of the day as crews cleared the animal debris and washed the pavement. Authorities were eventually able to track down the truck and identify the driver. And at Duluth's beautiful Lake Walk Beach, It is now being flagged for elevated levels of E. coli. According to the Minnesota Department of Health, a water contact not recommended advisory was issued for the beach due to elevated E. coli bacteria levels found in samples. Authorities and officials do recommend the following if you come in contact with the water. Do not swallow the water, shower before and after swimming, avoid swimming after a rain event or if you see blue-green algae, and stay out of the water if you have diarrhea. Always good advice. Now you're in the know. From the Brainerd Now Newsroom, I'm Noelle Lee.
2: Meteorologist Rodney Price. Extreme heat warning remains in effect until the evening. Sunshine this afternoon and mid-90s. The heat index up around 100. West winds under 15. Tonight, a mostly clear sky will be near 70. On Wednesday, not nearly as warm. Lower 90s, mostly sunny skies. Same story Thursday. Find your next favorite destination, Worthington, Minnesota. It's worth a look. Currently 86 degrees.
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B93.3, today's best country. Whew, Kane Brown and Homesick. No, I'm not getting sick. I just happen to be, maybe, I don't know, got a frog in my throat. I'm good. I'm Tess Taylor. Hope you're doing good, too, and staying cool.

0: B93.3, today's best country. There you have it, her country pop crossover song, Boston. That is Stella Lefty. She's just 23 years old. Yeah, and her father is Eric Lefkowski. Okay, I'm going to say that wrong. Lefkowski. Kofsky. Okay, that is her real last name. They just call her Lefty, last name Stella. Anyway, her father is a billionaire, if you did not know this. Yes, his net worth largely built from co-founding the Daily Deal site Groupon and the AI-driven health tech company Tempest. Yeah, so she got a little money behind her. She does. Not to say she doesn't also have talent, because obviously she does. Great song there from her, Stella Lefty and Boston. I'm Tess Taylor, staying cool here on a very hot Tuesday. This stretch of weather is, it's a little crazy, but personally, I like it. So, and I like Russell Dickerson, so I'm going to play him next here at B93.3.
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V93.3, today's best country carry-on. That is Kenny Chesney. Big old business after hours going on tonight. Are you ready for that? Advantage Home Pros on Wright Street, 4:30 to 6. If you're going to head on over there, please RSVP at BrainerdLakesChamber.com. 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
13: Meteorologist Rodney Price. Extreme heat warning remains in effect until the evening. Sunshine this afternoon and mid-90s. The heat index up around 100. West winds under 15. Tonight, a mostly clear sky will be near 70. On Wednesday, not nearly as warm. Lower 90s, mostly sunny skies. Same story Thursday. Find your next favorite destination, Worthington, Minnesota. It's worth a look. Right now, it's 88.

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We're into another 30 minutes nonstop hot country, which will include Nate Smith, Hardy, Eric Church, and others. 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

0: 103.3, today's best country, Luke Combs and the Kind of Love We Make. Lottery fever growing with the well over $1 billion up for grabs this week when you combine, actually, the Powerball and the Mega Millions jackpot. No grand prize winner in Monday night's Powerball drawing, so that top prize now jumps to an estimated $498 million ahead of the next chance to strike it rich. That's coming up tomorrow. Meanwhile, tonight's Mega Millions drawing, that one is worth at least $637 million. Cash option for that bad boy works out to about, $278 million. I still don't get that. If it's worth $637, cash option to, like, what is it? Is it $637 or is it $278? Not that you couldn't get away or get by on $278 million, but for the love of God, if it's that's the jackpot, that's the jackpot. Right? Right? Am I right? Am I right? Am I right? Right, right. Okay, I'm not getting into this again because I seem to get into it every single time it happens. So I'm going to move along, little doggy. Get into some music. How about the latest from Lainey Wilson and John Mayer? Yeah, that's right. I've got it coming your way next at B93.3.
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B93.3, today's Best Country Chevy Silverado. Albert has AC, that's right, from Bailey Zimmerman. I'm Tess Taylor, and that's going to wrap it up for my shift here today. Eric Grant stepping in next. We'll see you back here tomorrow, guys. Don't forget, keep hydrated, stay cool, and please, above all else, especially today, folks, to each other, please be kind.

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12: I'm meteorologist Rodney Price. Extreme heat warning remains in effect until the evening. Sunshine this afternoon and mid-90s. The heat index up around 100. West winds under 15. Tonight, a mostly clear sky will be near 70. On Wednesday, not nearly as warm. Lower 90s, mostly sunny skies. Same story Thursday. 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It's worth a look. It's 90 at our studios.

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I threw it.

0: Mercy from Brett Young, B93.3. More today's best country on the way. A little Big Town, a little trip on the pontoon today. Also, Luke Combs and Morgan Wallen in a minute. Riley Green next at B93.3.
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15: Meteorologist Rodney Price. Extreme heat warning remains in effect until the evening. Sunshine this afternoon and mid-90s. The heat index up around 100. West winds under 15. Tonight, a mostly clear sky will be near 70. On Wednesday, not nearly as warm. Lower 90s, mostly sunny skies. Same story Thursday. Find your next favorite destination, Worthington, Minnesota. It's worth a look. Currently 92 degrees.

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That's Jason Aldean, B93.3, today's best country. And yes, another country artist filing for divorce from their significant other, this time Ray Lynn. She filed on, I think, June 8th and came out with a statement earlier on today. Please respect the family's privacy, going to co-parent, the general message that we get. So Ray Lynn and her husband, after 10 years, will be no longer. Ray Lynn locking down the divorce lawyer to the stars, who is also representing Summer Party and Jelly Roll. So that is one busy lawyer.

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Turtle Race is happening in Longville and Nisswa tomorrow, as far as I've been told. But it begs the question that I will answer for you just after four. Can turtles get sunburned?

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16: Meteorologist Mace Michaels. Mostly clear tonight, lows in the upper 60s. Hazy sunshine and hot for tomorrow, highs in the low 90s. Little change all the way through the rest of the work week into the weekend. Highs close to 90, sunny, basically dry, just a slight storm chance Thursday night. 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

Dean Hicktown, B93.3, today's best country, America Grant. Nisswa Turtle Races, Longville Turtle Fest every Wednesday, starting at 1 o'clock downtown Longville, and Nisswa Turtle Races start at 2. Lots of stuff for the kiddos going on. And yeah, the question is, can turtles get sunburned? Yes, in fact, they can. Their shells are living tissue filled with blood vessels and nerve endings. So yeah, turtles can get sunburned. I didn't know that, but now I do, and you do too.

0: 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Stella Lefty on the way before 5. Florida Georgia Line coming up. Zach Top, South of Sanity. 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
12: From the Brainerd Now newsroom, I'm Noelle Lee. Evacuation zones are continuing to expand as crews battle numerous wildfires in northeastern Minnesota, including a blaze near Ely that spread more than 4 miles. That fire, known as the Camp Fire, has prompted evacuations in Lake and St. Louis counties, and further evacuations are expected as changing winds carry the fire closer to Ely. An air quality alert is in effect for northeastern Minnesota, with air quality expected to be in the purple category, meaning unhealthy for everyone at least through Thursday. And in central Minnesota, the Minnesota Department of Natural Resources has placed the Mississippi Headwaters watershed under its drought warning response phrase, citing the state's climatologist calls a storage drought classified as the critical depletion of lake levels, soil moisture, and groundwater. St. Cloud falls within the affected watershed. The city says it's working with the DNR for guidance throughout the drought period. The city is encouraging residents to cut back on water use, both indoors and outdoors. This includes reducing lawn waterings and turning off automatic irrigation controls. And Duluth's Lake Walk Beach has been flagged for elevated levels of E. coli. According to the Minnesota Department of Health, a water contact not recommended advisory was issued for the beach due to elevated E. coli bacteria levels found in samples. Officials do recommend the following if you come in contact with the water. Do not swallow the water, shower before and after swimming, avoid swimming after a rain event, or if you see blue-green algae. And in Fargo, a semi-trailer tipped, causing hours of disruption on Interstate 94. North Dakota State Patrol troopers were called to the eastbound lane of I-94 on reports of a large debris spill. When officers arrived, they spoke with a witness who said a semi-truck with an open trailer suddenly broke for traffic, causing 15 bison carcasses to spill out of the trailer and onto the highway's eastbound lane. Traffic had to be stopped throughout the rest of the day as crews cleared the animal debris and washed the pavement. Authorities were eventually able to track down the truck and identify the driver. Now you're in the know from the Brainerd Down Newsroom. I'm Noelle Lee.
1: Meteorologist Mace Michaels. Mostly clear tonight, lows in the upper 60s. Hazy sunshine and hot for tomorrow, highs in the low 90s. Little change all the way through the rest of the work week into the weekend. Highs close to 90, sunny, basically dry, just a slight storm chance Thursday night. 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Currently, it's 94 degrees.
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0: Headliner today, the six-pack, Kenny Chesney with Carry On. 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

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I lost a universal joint and I had to use my finger. 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
21: Meteorologist Mace Michaels. Mostly clear tonight, lows in the upper 60s. Hazy sunshine and hot for tomorrow, highs in the low 90s. Little change all the way through the rest of the work week into the weekend. Highs close to 90, sunny, basically dry, just a slight storm chance Thursday night. 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

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Eric Grant hanging out for a little bit longer. B-Dub in at 7 tonight. I'll be back 2 o'clock tomorrow afternoon. Stay cool if you can. 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